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Now when we pray, we want to end that with a declaration, a decree. So I'm speaking for all of you listening, starting here, starting now. The things that hurt you in the past won't control your future. Starting now, this is a new day. This is your Exodus. You are officially

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1: Evan 600, Baltimore's Good News Station. So I mentioned this the other day, and it's such a head-scratcher, I think it bears repeating. We got Israel Anubrida and Yolanda Adams. No confusion there. We're having ourselves a praise party tonight. I'm Victor Sosa. I'm talking about what the folks at Dating.com did recently. Put out a want ad on LinkedIn and a bunch of other job sites for a chief breakup officer. And this person's job is to do the breaking up for you. I kid you not. Forget having to ghost people. You can actually hire a headhunter to make this end of relationship thing a little easier on you so you don't have to do any of the work. Anyway, 888-646-6167. People are going to miss getting ghosted. When was the last time that happened to you?
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0: I'm still in my feelings about this. As far as the music is concerned, no worries there. Erica Campbell, Mariah Carey, and the Clark Sisters, all happening here on your Inspiration Station. I'm Victor Sosa. Talking about the story with Dating.com hiring a chief breakup officer. You don't have to do any of the tough stuff in the relationship anymore. You contact this person and they'll break it off for you. Almost makes you wish you were being ghosted, like it's nostalgic for days gone by. Speaking of ghosted, when was the last time that happened to you, Maria?
1: It was like a really awkward date. He was like stealing some of like the silverware and napkins, like tucking away. And it wasn't even like nonchalant or anything. Just like he saw me see him stealing like stuff from the restaurant. I think I'm just not going to talk to him anymore. It was just kind of weird.
0: Yeah, that one actually sounds like a good idea.
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1: Melvin and Lee Williams on the way on the Praise Party. 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
2: 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And so he was the last person I ghosted.
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0: 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I know pretty soon I'm going to start getting calls like this, and I'm still actually excited about it.
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0: Patience, my friend. Next week, it starts again. Your chances to get a $1,000 blessing.

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0: Baltimore's Good News Station, Evan 600. Got more for you tonight, including Kenny Lewis and Charles Jenkins, your request for Donnie McClurkin's Better After a While. Also going to toss in some Anthony Evans and Caleb Carson with You're Not Finished. Want to know what else you'd like to hear before we put the cherry on top of the proverbial Sunday, or Tuesday, as it were? You know what I'm saying. Getting close to the end of the day. 888-646-6167. 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
1: Well, look at us. In a couple of minutes, we'll be smack dab in the middle of the week. This one is moving along nicely, especially as we get days and days closer to giving you more $1,000 blessings. I cannot tell you about the excited atmosphere in the hallways here at your Inspiration Station. 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All the excitement, all the plans we're helping put together, and really just the joy we get in giving means a lot to us around here. And I know it'll mean a lot to you to grab that $1,000 blessing. So you hang with us all week long. You enjoy this good music we got every day, all day. And gear up, because next week, the winning returns.
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1: Hey, how are you? 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So join me for that. In the meantime, a great choir song from Richard Smallwood. This is Total Praise. Come on, let's sing together.

0: Brown Clark, join us Saturday, July 18th. It's Heaven 600's Gospel Brunch at Bus Boys and Poets, 6251 Mango Tree Road in Columbia, Maryland. 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
1: 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Fred Hammond has a new one. It's called Love Never Fails. Let's give a listen.

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0: 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All right, Ed Long is my name. You and I are in the sanctuary.
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1: Dorinda Clark Cole taking it back. Ed Long is my name. Yep, I'm the newest member of the family. I call the show The Sanctuary because we lift our hands in the sanctuary. We raise our voice in the sanctuary. So it just felt fitting, right? Anyway, I've got three things you did not know 5 minutes ago. I'll tell you what I'm talking about in a minute. Right now, it's Rodney Bryant.

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0: on harmony. Also, a gospel song became a worldwide protest anthem, We Shall Overcome, as gospel roots, and became one of the defining songs of the civil rights movement. Also, third thing is, choir robes were not originally about fashion. They were designed to make every singer appear equal, regardless of wealth or social status. About that. Three things you did not know 5 minutes ago, but now you know.
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0: Heaven 600. Hey, it's Ed Long. 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
1: Ty Tribbett and Holy You. All right, my name is Ed Long. I'm the newest member of the family here, and I thank you for welcoming me with open arms. I got Bishop Larry Trotter, the choir song of choir songs. The Lord is blessing me right now. It's coming up in a few minutes. Also, Daryl Walls, and we'll do Corinne Hawthorne. Won't

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1: You know, right now I'm reminiscing. I remember riding to church with my grandfather. He always had the gospel station on, of course. And this song would always come on every Sunday morning. Al Green.

0: Lorette Brown Clark. 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
1: 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I'm sorry, Dr.

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1: You know, funny thing, I was at the Stellar Awards when they sang that song. I'm going to tell you something. The whole place had their hands raised. Not a dry eye in the place. Life in favor, Dr. B. Key. Man, that's a great song. Hey, your brother Ed Long is here. That is me. 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
1: Mariah Carey and the Clark Sisters together. 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All right, it's Ed Long. That is me. 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

0: It's Marette Brown Clark. 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
1: My name is Ed Long, and you and I are in the sanctuary. Yep, I'm the newest member of the family, so thank you for welcoming me and having me. I do appreciate it. All right, so Lester checked in with me. He wants to hear P.J. Morton's Mercy. I got that coming up for you in a few minutes. You know, one of the hardest things I had to do in life was I had to make a CD for one of my cousin's funeral. This was like 20-something years ago. And on that CD, this was one of the songs that I put on there. It's the Tommies, Safe in His Arms.

0: 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I'm sure we all have one or two, right?
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1: Group Fire out of the ATL. It's called I Can Count On You. All right, I can count on you too, because you're here with me. My name is Ed Long, and we're in the sanctuary. Thanks for

0: might help me out. Come on, use the red talkback mic. Let me know why this is so popular. Please help me.
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0: Bishop Alonzo Thomas. I want to give a shout out to my wife, Evelyn Thomas, and also our church, Master Line Youth Ministry. We're in South Salem, Ohio. Pastor, I want to thank you for getting on here every morning, being consistent, giving some wise counsel, and not only wise counsel, but being a good motivator. Thank you for all you do for the kingdom and all you do for God. God bless you.
1: Well, my brother, thank you for calling, and I praise God for you and your family. 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We'll be right back after.

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0: Now, I've got to go, but I thank you for joining us today. 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

0: James Fortune is on the way with In the Room. Actually, Jesus is in the room, and I'm glad to be here with you on a good morning with Moret on Heaven 600. Let's pray. Dear Heavenly Father, we thank you for this day. Thank you for waking us up early this morning and starting us on our way. We thank you for the assignments that you have for our hands to do today. And so with that thanks, we ask that you grace us, continue to use us for your glory. Have your way in our lives, not just in some areas, but in every area of our life, God. Bless us even the more so that we can be a blessing to somebody else, our brother, our sister, our friend. God, we love you on today, and we trust you on today. We give your name all the glory and all of the honor in Jesus' name. Amen and amen. Something about the name Jesus is the sweetest name that I know. And I'm so happy to be up this morning. I don't know. Up is enough. All right, stick around. Rep Brown Clark. Join us Saturday, July 18th. It's Heaven 600's Gospel Brunch at Bus Boys and Poets, 6251 Mango Tree Road in Columbia, Maryland. 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And DJ Craig C. provided his signature gospel music mixes. 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

0: This is John Carrington with your news headlines on a Good Morning with Morette on Heaven 600. Baltimore County Police investigate the deaths of two children in Gwin Oak. Storm cleanup continues. Howard County officers cleared in deadly Columbia shooting. Study says Baltimore is second most stressed city in America. And CENTCOM confirms U.S. strikes on Iranian targets. Stay around for details on these headlines and more. Let's take a look at today's forecast. Today brings us a few showers and cloudy skies. The high temperature reaches 83 degrees. Tonight, we get cloudy skies, occasional rain showers, and light winds. Expect a temperature low near 71 degrees. John Carrington with your news headlines on a Good Morning with Morette on Heaven 600.
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That's right. If he did it before, he can do it again. So I'm trusting him. My gosh. All right, here's Judith Kristen McAllister with Like the Dew, and I've got a brand new scripture of the day coming after this. Let's just praise the Lord, yeah, and thank him for this dew in the morning.

was by one of my favorite worship leaders, Judith Christy McAllister. On a Good Morning with Moretta on Heaven 600, Lisa Noel Smith is on the way with Promises. But let me give you the scripture of the day. Tapping on into that. May he rest upon my heart. John 14 and verse 27 says, peace I leave with you. My peace I give unto you. Not as the world giveth, give I unto you. Let not your heart be troubled, neither let it be afraid. The book of John, chapter 14, verse 27. Peace I leave with you. My peace I give unto you. Who needs that this morning? Not as the world giveth, give I unto you.

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It's a good morning with Mered, with a good God. Lord, we thank you. Today is Wednesday, July 8th, just a few minutes after 7. Thank you, Israel Houghton, for getting us started out in this powerful 7 o'clock hour. More music in this hour from Todd Delaney, The Sounds of Blackness, and Donald Lawrence. Right now, though, here's Luther Barnes with God's Grace. And I'm going to let you know what we're celebrating here on Heaven 600. Good morning.

It's a good morning with Moretta on Heaven 600, Luther Barnes with God's grace. Aren't you thankful for it this morning? And the next day, and the next day, look back over your life. You see nothing but God's grace. Yes, Lord. What day is this? This is the day that the Lord has made. We're going to rejoice and be glad in it. So much to be glad in it about. You know what else we're celebrating? Be a kid again day. Oh, boy. You know, what do they say? Youth is wasted on the youth. If I could go back and be a kid again, no bills, no worries, no cares, all my needs are met. I get to play outside. Yeah, let's go back with the knowledge of, okay, just never mind. It's National Blueberry Day, so good for you, healthy for you. It's National Chocolate with Almonds Day. Yup, that's good for you too. It's National Freezer Pop Day, love those. Back to being a kid. It's National Ice Cream Sundae Day. Oh, they're just really sending me. And it's National Love Your Skin Day. Yep, do that. No matter what skin you're in, love it on today. It's also a day that you can get tickets to meet us at the Heaven 600 Gospel Brunch Summer Series. Our next one is Saturday, July 18th, 12 to 2, featuring live gospel performances from Josh Copeland and Jonathan Nelson, and an all-you-can-eat buffet. 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

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It's free, new, and improved, and you can make Heaven 600 your number one preset, and you can take us wherever you go, city to city, state to state. 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

0: This is John Carrington with your news update on a good morning with Moret on Heaven 600. BGE says crews continue to work around the clock to restore power after severe storms on Saturday and Sunday damaged equipment across central Maryland. As of late Tuesday morning, BGE says more than 103,000 customers had their power restored, while about 7,000 remained without service. The hardest hit areas include Anne Arundel, Baltimore and Harford counties, and Baltimore City. Crews are repairing downed poles, wires, and tree damage. BGE expects the vast majority of remaining outages from the 4th of July storms to be restored. Most of the customers affected by the July 5th storms are expected to have power by late Wednesday night. Let's take a look at today's forecast. Today's forecast calls for a shower or two early and partly cloudy afternoon skies. Temperature highs reach the mid-80s. Nighttime brings us cloudy skies and occasional rain. Light winds accompany low temperatures in the lower 70s. John Carrington with your news update on a good morning with Moret on Heaven 600.
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That is The Hope, Donald Lawrence, with Words on Heaven 600. Gonna let you know what Miss Cassie's words are to us today. That's coming up after music from Bishop Larry Trotter. The Lord is blessing me right now on Heaven 600. Good morning.

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0: It's a good morning with Moret on Heaven 600. We got an update to the MTA with my guy, Austin Todd. Good morning, Austin.
1: Hey, good morning, Moret. Pretty good start to our Wednesday in the MARC train system. Penn train 419 is leaving on schedule. Train 517 has a 5-minute delay. Camden train 842 is delayed about 20 minutes. Metro subway is on schedule. Our main concern this morning is the light rail, still operating with a temporary service delay between Patapsco and BWI Glen Burnie. Things are moving on the southbound side, going to the airport. That's open right now, but the northbound side through Patapsco still closed for those repairs from the storm damage over the weekend. There is still a shuttle bus in place to accommodate riders, and anyone taking that shuttle should allow extra time for travel. For the MTA Transit team, I'm Austin Todd on a good morning with Moret on Heaven 600.
0: Thank you so much. Coming up in the 8 o'clock hour, a brand new spiritual moment of the day, and I've got tickets to give away to Heaven 600's Gospel Brunch Summer Series, where you will hear performed live music from this guy right here. This is Josh Copeland on Heaven 600.

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2: This is John Carrington with your news update on a good morning with Moret on Heaven 600. Maryland Attorney General Anthony Brown says no charges will be filed against the Howard County police officers involved in the March shooting death of a man in Columbia. Authorities say Alexander Lamori, an autistic man, called 911 from an apartment complex on Freetown Road seeking help and made suicidal statements before officers arrived. Investigators say officers later encountered Lamori outside the complex holding a knife. They opened fire when he ignored repeated commands to drop it as he approached them. Let's take a look at today's forecast. Today's forecast calls for a shower or two early and partly cloudy afternoon skies. Temperature highs reach the mid-80s. Nighttime brings us cloudy skies and occasional rain. Light winds accompany low temperatures in the lower 70s. John Carrington with your news update on a good morning with Moret on Heaven 600.
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9: On Heaven

Savannah 600. Those are my girls right there. Mary Mary with In the Morning. In the morning, I will wake up and love the Lord like I did on yesterday. And I pray that this morning you are doing just that. We've got some great music in this 8 o'clock hour from Tim Bowman Jr. and the GEI Youth Choir with Hang On. Also got tickets to give away to the Heaven 600 Gospel Brunch. And we've got a brand new spiritual moment of the day. 8 o'clock is blazing. And for that, we are grateful. Here's Walter Hawkins with Be Grateful on Heaven 600.

0: It is a good morning with Barrett right here on Heaven 600. You want to go to brunch? Yep, I got a pair of tickets to give away right now. I want you to be my sixth caller. And you got to sound really happy that you're getting these tickets to go to brunch. Heaven 600's Gospel Brunch Summer Series, Saturday, July 18th, 12 p.m. to 2 p.m. That's some good brunch time right there. Jonathan Nelson, Josh Copeland, both will be in the building performing live. I will be on hand as your host. You know, that's a happy time. And DJ Craig C will be on the ones and twos, giving you the best soundtrack to an all-you-can-eat buffet. Yup, Bus Boys and Poets is the place. 6251 Mango Tree Road in Columbia, Maryland. 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

He's got him, he's got you, so hang on. We got a brand new spiritual moment of the day. Out the girl, she led the AIM conference out last night. Kiki Shear Kelly on Heaven 600.

a good morning with Moret on Heaven 600. It's time for the spiritual moment of the day. We like to provide you with just a little quick word, a little nugget that encourages you in the morning and carries you out throughout your day. Got a good one today from Bishop Noel Jones. Enjoy this spiritual moment of the day. Know that we've got more music on the way from Kirk Whalum and Norman Hutchins with Battlefield. Yep, that's what we're on. This is Heaven 600.

things which you have heard from your father. He is called the old serpent, the Ophus. He is mostly evil, treacherously poisonous, murderous proclivities. He's called the dragon, a mystical monster. He is fierce. He's the devil, an accuser, an instigator, and a killer. 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He says, God don't love you. And it's one thing to say you don't love

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1: This is John Carrington with your news update on a Good Morning with Moret on Heaven 600. A new Wallet Hub study ranks Baltimore as the second most stressed city in America. The city ranked first nationwide for work stress and second for financial stress. Researchers point to high housing costs, mortgage struggles, crime, traffic congestion, and food insecurity as major contributors. Columbia was the only other Maryland city on the list, ranking 166th overall and 16th for work stress. Let's take a look at today's forecast. Today's forecast calls for a shower or two early and partly cloudy afternoon skies. Temperature highs reach the mid-80s. Nighttime brings us cloudy skies and occasional rain. Light winds accompany low temperatures in the lower 70s. John Carrington with your news update on a Good Morning with Moret on Heaven 600.
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Let me hurry up and get to these calls in the 9 o'clock hour, top of the 9 o'clock hour, DJ Craig C's midweek morning mix. I cannot wait. You're calling number one. Good morning. You're calling number two.

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0: praise away from victory. Tap in on a Good Morning with Moret. Just wanna
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0: good church medley from Pastor John P. Key right here on A Good Morning with Morette on Heaven 600. I don't know if Austin Todd can squall like that. You got an update to the MTA report, sir.
1: Hey, good morning, Morette. Things are looking okay on the MARC train system. Penn train 421 is still on time. Train 525 coming down from Perryville is on schedule as well. Our main concerns are on the Camden line this morning. Train 846 is delayed about 10 to 15 minutes. Metro subway looks good right now. Still watching the light rail. The temporary suspension between Patapsco and BWI Glen Burnie still in place. Some good news, though. They are making progress. The southbound trains to BWI are now moving. It's just that northbound side from Glen Burnie to Patapsco that is still suspended because of the storm damage. They're working on getting that fixed, and right now there is a shuttle bus in place to accommodate riders. We encourage everyone to allow extra time for travel if you've got to use that shuttle. For the MCA Transit team, I'm Austin Todd on A Good Morning with Barrettes on Heaven 600.
0: Thank you so much, Austin. We got DJ Craig C's Midweek Morning Mix at the top of the 9 o'clock hour. Here's Daryl Walls with Able on Heaven 600.

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2: This is John Carrington with your news update on a good morning with Moret on Heaven 600. The U.S. has struck dozens of targets in Iran and reimposed sanctions on oil sales after several cargo ships in the Strait of Hormuz were hit by Iranian missiles. U.S. Central Command says the U.S. strikes came in response to Iranian attacks on three commercial vessels that were transiting the strait. CENTCOM says Iran violated the ceasefire by hitting the commercial vessels. CENTCOM is not saying where the strikes are happening, but there are reports of explosions in multiple Iranian cities on the coast of the strait. Let's take a look at today's forecast. Today's forecast calls for a shower or two early and partly cloudy afternoon skies. Temperature highs reach the mid-80s. Nighttime brings us cloudy skies and occasional rain. Light winds accompany low temperatures in the lower 70s. John Carrington with your news update on a good morning with Moret on Heaven 600.
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8: It's a good morning with me and DJ Craig C. Yay, it's time for the midweek morning mix. How you doing?
9: I'm doing good. How you doing?
8: I'm awesome. I'm all happy and peppy and bursting with love.
9: All right.
8: I'm ready for this mix.
9: Yeah, I got it for you.
8: All right, let's do it.

0: I was going to say, I swear. That's my cousin, Jason Nelson. Sir, if you're listening or somebody's listening and knows him, tell him. That's like one of my favorite songs.
1: Mine too. When I heard it, I was like, oh yeah, we put this in the mix and we gonna blow this up as much as we can.
0: Heck yeah. Oh my gosh. You over everything?
1: Over everything.
0: Okay, DJ Kirk, see, you got me over here in my feels. Let's keep it going. We're smack dab in the middle of DJ Kirksey's midweek morning mix.
1: Got your girl. Kirksey was on fire.
0: Oh, killed last night preaching at AIM. Like, I was like, who are you? Who made you? Oh, yeah, that's right. You're Fox sister prodigy.
1: Hey, there you go.
0: It's in the blood.
1: Generation.
0: It's in the blood.

0: kind of going hard in the paint today, aren't you?
1: Hey.
0: It's a good morning with Moretta on FM 600, DJ Craig C's midweek morning mix. Kind of hurting us. I know y'all are speeding, okay?
1: That's what I aim to do.
0: I know you're on 83, you're on 695. You're speeding. Slow down. Okay? He did this. Listen, he's going to be doing this and more at Heaven 600's Gospel Brunch Summer Series. That's happening on Saturday, July 18th, 12 to 2. Tell him who's going to be with us.
1: Jonathan Nelson and also Josh Copeland.
0: You have to say Jonathan Nelson. I have to say it like that, okay?
1: Jonathan Nelson.
0: That's close. All right. And DJ Craig C is going to be on the ones and twos on that day, bringing you like all of that.
1: And the Rep Brown Cloud's going to be on the mic.
0: I guess. Listen, can you imagine eating a waffle, listening to this? You're going to bite your tongue trying to eat.
1: That's what we aim to please.
0: Get your tickets right now at heaven600.com/brunch. Don't wait. Don't wait.
1: Get them now.
0: Make your plans. July 18th, 12 to 2. It's going to be a happy time. Trust, okay? It's part of our Heaven 600 Gospel Brunch Summer Series. We're trying this new this year, and we want it to be a success so we can do it again and again and again. Who knows? Maybe we'll have a winter brunch series.
1: Okay.
0: Or a fall brunch
1: series. Do it all year round.
0: Spring brunch series. A Christmas. Okay, fine. I'm going overboard. Then we have peppermint pancakes. All right, listen, get your tickets at heaven600.com/brunch. Also, make sure you listen in tomorrow. I think I'll dig down in my pocket and give out a pair tomorrow.
1: Okay, there
0: I
1: you
0: know.
1: Go.
0: Look at that. You can join Miss nice Twanda. I know. You can join Twanda. She won tickets a little bit earlier, so.
1: Oh, shout out to her.
0: All right, then. All right, everybody. DJ Craig C's midweek morning mix. We got more music on the way from William Murphy. Last thing, tell them how they can reach you in case they want you to DJ for them.
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0: All right, or call me. 555 555-555-555. All right, we'll be back. It's Moretta Brown Clark. Join us Saturday, July 18th. It's Heaven 600's Gospel Brunch at Busboys and Poets, 6251 Mango Tree Road in Columbia, Maryland. 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
1: I need you to get up and move.

It's a good morning with Loretta on Heaven 600. What would I tell? What would you say if I told you God's going to give you double for your trouble? Would you wait? Yes. Here's Breonna Babineau. We got a brand new success journal after this. Good morning.

0: The Success Journal. Here's Chris Whitting.
1: John stayed on top of fashion. No surprise, since John was a hat maker. Most folks didn't bat an eye at his creations. Till one day, when John had what he considered his crowning idea. And when he strolled outside to show off that new men's hat, people went crazy. But not in a good way. What was atop John's head was ahead of the times. Several women fainted upon seeing it, and a young boy fell and broke his arm. John had to pay a fine in court, all for wearing a tall, shiny hat that the judge said would frighten timid people. I'm sure you know John Hetherington's creation. Today, his invention makes nobody flip their lid. In fact, it's considered a top fashion. It's called the top hat. It eventually earned John a top income. With the Success Journal, I'm Chris Whitting.
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0: morning with Moret on Heaven 600. Nice way to end the show right there. Dietrich Hatting and Darwin Hobbs with He's Able. Take that message with you everywhere you go. Remember who you serve and whose you are. Yep. Congratulations again to Tawanda for winning tickets for Heaven 600's Gospel Brunch Summer Series. I'm anticipating you getting your tickets and meeting me there on July 18th. You can get those tickets at heaven600.com/brunch. Make sure you're listening tomorrow. I'll have another pair to give away, okay? All right. Thank you, DJ Craig C, for your midweek morning mix. Every Wednesday, the 9 o'clock hour. Yep. If you got a speeding ticket, don't send it to us, okay? All right. We can't help you. I want you to have a great remainder of the day, and I want you to meet me back here again on tomorrow. And as Tawanda says, she listens always. So thank you for listening always. Do this until then. Accept your past without regrets. Handle your present with confidence. Face your future without fear. You can't have faith and fear, so choose faith. And remember, anyone, anywhere can do anything. I love you, and I'll see you again on tomorrow morning, okay? All right. 6 a.m. It's early.
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Here you go.

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1: It's Isaiah Templeton and everything. Yes, it is. It's going to be all right. I'm Tracy Bethay. Glad to be in your company. A beautiful Wednesday to you and yours. Still to come, the choir master, Vicki Dillard. It's Darwin Hobbs and Every Day.

0: Baltimore's Heaven 600.
1: That is the choir master, Ricky Dillard, and Open My Eyes. I'm Tracy Bethay, glad to be in your company on yet another day that the Lord has made. Yes, it is Wednesday, the 8th day of July, and we're continuing to pray for those that are in the harm's way of flash flooding from Kentucky, where Governor Andy Beshear said that storms were so severe, at least 4 people have died and rescue operations are still underway. From the Midwest, from the Carolinas to Western Texas, people are under heavy rain threats and flooding across. And so just be careful and mindful as you are out and about. Got a great show to enhance your workday still to come. Music from Beverly Crawford. Got some Donnie McClurkin standing by. And the latest single from Ty Tribbett with Holy You.
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1: Joshua's Troop and clap your hands, all ye people. I'm Tracy Bethay, glad to be in your company. 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Here's the Chicago Mass Choir, and I can go.

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2: It's music from Tamela Mann with Live, Breathe, Fight. I'm Tracy Bethay. So glad to be in your company on this beautiful Wednesday. It is the 8th day of July. And according to the national calendar, today is, National Freezer Pop Day. It's a good day to have a good cool or cold freezer pop. Yeah, pop it right out of the freezer. Pick your favorite flavor. Mine would be blue raspberry. And my second flavor would probably be cherry. But I love a good freeze pop. And today is also National Chocolate with Almonds Day. Now that's the day. Today is the day. Yeah. And for you lovers of cucumbers, it's National Cucumber Salad Day. Now that's healthy. Yeah, so enjoy today with a cool freeze pop to cool you off on a hot summer's day. And nothing like a little chocolate with almonds. All right, yeah. You may want to partake. On the way, more of your favorite gospel hits, including the Canted Spirituals. Got some Fred Hammond on the way. And music coming up from Evelyn Turntine AG.
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Evelyn 600. Lord, work for me. Yeah, it's music from Evelyn Turnteen AG. I'm Tracy Bethay. Delighted to be in your company. Happy Wednesday to you and yours. It's Fred Hammond with the Choir Room, and love never fails.

0: 7600 Baltimore's Good News Station. It's another great gospel hit from Fred Hammond, The Choir Room, and Love Never Fails. Isn't that a blessing? God's love never falls short. I'm Tracy Bethay, delighted to be in your company on this beautifully blessed Wednesday. And so excited to bring back the $1,000 blessing. Your chance, 9 times a day, Monday through Friday, at $1,000. What would you do with a grand in your hand?
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0: The grandbaby's going to get that $1,000. I know, back to school, maybe college, maybe a quick trip, summer trip, yeah. And that's all right. You know, grandparents, we love to spoil those grandbabies. That's what he's going to do with his. What will you do with yours? Yep, well, get ready to win. The Kenny winning kicks back off on this coming Monday, July 13th at 9 a.m. Listen up. And at the top of every hour from 9 a.m. until 5 p.m., your chance at $1,000. Talk back to me. I want to know, what would you do with a grand in your hand?
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1: Nobody, I mean nobody, doesn't like Lisa Noel Smith and the Brown Singers. 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

0: You can find them on any of their platforms. Lisa Noel Smith and the Brown Singers to get all the details. But it's going to be amazing in October, October 18th to be exact. So yeah, get ready for their amazing 50th year homecoming celebration. That's what I'm talking about. Still to come this hour, music from Bree Babineau and I Will Wait. Got a great collaboration with Stevie Wonder and the Williams Brothers with I'm Too Close. And the latest single from Anthony Evans and Caleb Carson. It's called You're Not Finished. Plus, this hour brings you the gospel truth in gospel news, honey.
1: It's Maura Brown Clark. 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It's Heaven 600's Gospel Brunch at Busboys and Poets, 6251 Mango Tree Road in Columbia, Maryland. 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
1: Get your praise on with David Daughtry. God is great, therefore we should leap for joy. I'm Tracy Bethay. Got the gospel truth and gospel news, honey, coming up next. But first, it's Anthony Evans and You're Not Finished.

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0: Today in the Gospel Truth and Gospel News, honey, award-winning gospel industry veteran Ernest Pugh will be celebrated as an honoree at the 2026 BMI Trailblazers of Gospel Awards, recognizing his profound contributions as an inspirational and transformative songwriter. Pugh is set to receive the prestigious BMI Trailblazer Award honor following the massive success of his fifth Billboard number one single, Don't Give Up. The annual ceremony, which brings together the industry's premier creatives to honor their masterminds behind the most performed gospel songs of the past year in the U.S. Pugh says, I initially wrote the song for placement on the soundtrack for the forthcoming movie Love Mountain. But after seeing the incredible response I received when adding it to my live shows around the country, I decided to perform it, and the rest is history. Simultaneously, Pugh is preparing for an intimate hometown event of his 20th anniversary with a concert later this fall. Congratulations, Ernest Pugh, God's leading man, receiving the 2026 BMI Trailblazers of Gospel Music Award in songwriting. I'm Tracy Bethay, and that's a look at the Gospel Truth and Gospel News, honey.
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Heaven 600. Hey, it's Tracy Bethay, and join Heaven 600 for our gospel brunch Saturday, July 18th at Bus Boys and Poets in Columbia from 12 noon until 2 p.m. We've got live performances from Jonathan Nelson and Josh Copeland live, plus an all-you-can-eat buffet, all hosted by Marette Brown Clark and sounds by DJ Craig C. Tickets and details at heaven600.com/brunch.

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Heaven 600, Baltimore's Good News Station. One of his biggest songs, that is Smokey Norful and I Need You Now. A beautifully blessed Wednesday to you and yours. I'm Tracy Bethay. Mariah Carey and the Clark Sisters are standing by. Here's the Prince of Gospel, John P. Key, and Jesus is Real.

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1: It's music from Mariah Carey, along with the legendary Clark Sisters and Jesus I Do. I do love you, Lord. I do need you, Lord. Yes, I do. I'm Tracy Bethay, glad to be in your company, getting you ready for the $1,000 blessing. Yes, we are bringing it back because we know $1,000 could help out, right? Pay some bills, back to school, home improvements, maybe take a vacation. Yeah. We want you to take the money and put it where you need it. Amen? Amen. As a matter of fact, head it over to the Talkback feature on the iHeartRadio app. Who's checking in on today? What would you do with a grand in your hand?
2: My name is Archie Gray, and I'm calling from Fort Payne, Alabama. And if I want a grand in my hand, I would just pay my tithe, and I would use it for me and my wife's one-year anniversary. And I love listening to Hallelujah. 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
0: oh, Mr. Gray, thanks so much for checking in on today. Alabama, stand up. And congratulations on you and your wife's anniversary. That's what I'm talking about. Going to take his wife and splurge on her with that $1,000. Well, the winning kicks off this coming Monday, July 13th, beginning at 9 a.m. Central for your chance to win. Yep, and the winning is real. The winning is real. 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
1: Oh, when you know that you know you are blessed. I'm Tracy Bethay. Glad to be in your company on a beautifully blessed Wednesday. And still to come, we've got your birthdays on this 8th day of July. 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

0: 7600. It's the group Fire, and I can count on you, Lord. Thank you, Lord, a present help in the time of storm. We can count on you, Lord. I'm Tracy Bethay, glad to be in your company, and we've got some birthdays to celebrate on this 8th day of July. Happy birthday to that singing Gerald Richardson. Happy birthday. Camilla Mabry is celebrating along with Laquita Morris. Roderick Head, happy birthday to you. The Wardlaw Brothers is celebrating on today, along with Danny Williams. Elroy Smith, happy birthday. Rosemarie Blake is celebrating. Larry Blackwell, blessings to you. And maybe you've got a birthday or an anniversary on today. Listen, we just want to say blessings to you. Still to come, more of your favorite gospel hits, standing by the Chicago Mass Choir, Dottie Peoples, and the latest single from P.J. Morton.
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1: Lord, you are good, and your mercy endures forever. 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You are good, and your mercy endures forever. Say it again. You are good, and your mercy endures forever. Now, come on, clap your hands and shout if you believe it tonight. Come on, everybody.

7600. That's music from the Windy City, the Chicago Mass Choir. Thank you, Jesus. I'm Tracy Bethay, delighted to be in your company on this beautiful Wednesday. PJ Morton is standing by. Here is my guide, Mommy Dottie Peoples, and For My Good.

0: Heaven 600, Baltimore's Good News Station. That's music from PJ Morton from the Saturday Night Sunday Morning project that he recently released. And I know you remember this being an amazing exclusive iHeartRadio world premiere on the single Mercy. How you doing on this beautiful Wednesday hump day, as many people call it? 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
1: Good afternoon. This is Tracy Lloyd calling from Florence, South Carolina. Just to inform you, you guys are awesome with the gospel song.
0: Oh.
1: And I greatly appreciate it. And all I ask for you guys to do me a favor.
0: Okay.
1: Can you shout out my birthday, which is Friday, July 10th. I'll be turning my 60th birthday. And it would be great if I can get me a request on a song to play for me on Friday. And I tell you, lady that's on the mic, go ahead with a bad stuff. And I think her name is Tracy. If I'm not right, I apologize.
0: Mm-hmm.
1: But y'all guys have a great day.
0: No, thank you so much, Mr. Lloyd. Tracy Lloyd, we got the same name. And, you see, you talk back to me, and I got it. And I'm going to make sure that I say happy birthday to you on this coming Friday, which is your birthday. How about that? We thank God for our listeners that tap the app and reach out to us, because birthdays are special. So, Brother Lloyd, I got you. I got you. And South Carolina, stand up. Florence, South Carolina, stand up. I appreciate our listeners that are literally all over the world. On the way, we've got more of your favorite gospel hits. Got some wine and standing by. Music from Yolanda Adams, Marvin Sapp, and music from Nia Allen with Lord, I Love You.
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Somebody just need to testify to something next to him. Tell him, I'm stronger, I'm wiser,

Heaven 600. It's music from Marvin Sapp and never would have made it, Lord, without you. I'm Tracy Bethea, delighted to be in your company. Here's Nia Allen and Lord, I Love You.

0: 7600 Baltimore's Good News Station. That's music from Miss Nia Allen and Lord, I Love You. And I don't know if you've heard me say it before, but Nia Allen, who's also an author as well as an amazing worship leader and singer-songwriter, but she used to sing background for CeCe Winans, and they smile alike. And that same laugh, I'm like, you sound like CeCe. She starts laughing. She said, people say that. But yeah. I'm Tracy Bethay. Listen, I want to thank you so much for hanging out with us on today. I pray that something was said or played to uplift your spirit, keep you happy, keep you smiling, just to make it through this day. Before we get out of here, how about we wind down from work? Today's inspirational quote says, the best view comes after the hardest climb. The best view comes after the hardest climb. You let them minister to your hearts. And thanks so much for listening.
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1: That's a win. To say you don't look like what you've been through, I'm counting it as a win. It's Sonya Blakey. Coming up, Ricky Dillon, Open My Eyes, Winning Wednesday. I know you want to share.
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1: Ricky Dillard, they said he tore it up at the Essence Festival. I can only imagine. He's one of my favorite choir masters. Ricky Dillard over my eyes. Good afternoon. It's so DeBlakey. On the way, Fred Hammond with the Spirit of the Lord. Donald Lawrence, encourage yourself. Beverly Crawford's done enough. Winning Wednesday. Share your wins today. What makes you win? What song makes you win? What scripture makes you win? Just winning all around. 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
2: 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Hallelujah.

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1: The testimonies prove that he's done enough. Not only that, read the book, Genesis through Revelation. It's a winning Wednesday. Jonathan McReynolds is on the way with some winning advice. Right now, Anthony Brown at Group Therapy.

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1: Anthony Brown and Group Therapy, always be good. Thinking about how he helped put together the tribute to Richard Smallwood, that service was spectacular, and he was the right person to help get it done. I'm Sonya Blakey. Coming up, make sure you're here for Kirk Franklin, Love Theory on a Winning Wednesday. My friend, my brother, Jonathan McReynolds said yes when I reached out about doing our Winning Wednesday segment.
2: Hey, what's up, y'all? It's Jonathan McReynolds here. The way that I win is by remembering I'm a son of God first. Regardless of any title, any accolade, any award, anything that I do well, anything that I don't do well, my God loves me. So that's how I walk into the room. That's how I walk on stage, is knowing that however this goes, I know God's got me. Let the chips fall where he lays them down.
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1: Coming up in 3 minutes, Tamela Mann, Live, Breathe, Fight. Also ahead, Richard Tamal with Total Praise on a winning Wednesday. It's Sonya Blakey right now, Yolanda Adams with Yeah.

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1: Heaven 600.
2: Taylor, man, remember the plays back in the day? Woo, her and Mr. Brown, David Mann, her husband, of course, were in those Tyler Perry plays. And it was just, man, it was historical. It was epic back then. I wonder, will Tyler Perry ever bring those back? I'm Sonya Blakey, coming up, Richard Smallwood, Total Praise. Let's do Brent Jones, Praise in the Quiet Stand. 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
1: 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Winning Wednesday. 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
1: Coming up, a throwback from Kira Sheard Kelly. 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Man, the Saints come together during this time of year. It is so amazing. Also, Dietrich Hatton, he's able. Sonia Blakey with you on a winning Wednesday. 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
2: This is Patricia. Girl, I won, because you know what? He woke me up this morning. Again, he started me on my way. He put food on my table, and he brought joy to my day. And I still got my mama and my son still here.
3: Now, the Success Journal. Here's Chris Whitting.
4: John stayed on top of fashion. No surprise, since John was a hat maker. Most folks didn't bat an eye at his creations. Till one day, when John had what he considered his crowning idea. And when he strolled outside to show off that new men's hat, people went crazy. But not in a good way. What was atop John's head was ahead of the times. Several women fainted upon seeing it, and a young boy fell and broke his arm. John had to pay a fine in court, all for wearing a tall, shiny hat that the judge said would frighten timid people. I'm sure you know John Hetherington's creation. Today, his invention makes nobody flip their lid. In fact, it's considered a top fashion. It's called the top hat. It eventually earned John a top income. With the Success Journal, I'm Chris Whitting.
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1: Coming up, Lisa Knowles Smith in about 4 minutes promises she also has a word on this winning Wednesday. I'm Sonya Blakey. Here's Kirk Franklin, Revolution.
2: Book of Revelation, chapter 7, verses 16 and 17. Yes, sir. They shall hunger no more, neither shall they thirst.

0: Heaven 600.
1: Lisa Nell Smith, hang tight. She has a word for us on this winning Wednesday. It's Sonya Blakey. Coming up, Virtue, get ready. Also, the Lord will make a way. Al Green, new music from Ty Trippett. And now, Lisa Nell Smith with the word.
2: What's up, everybody? It's Lisa Nell Smith, and it's a winning Wednesday. Listen, let me tell you how to win. Be your authentic self. Nobody can beat you being you. And the best way to win is being the best you that you can be. I believe you got this. Let's win on this Wednesday.
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1: On the way, classic Edwin Hawkins, God Will Take Care of You, and Wayne Woods, Let Go. Did you know that PJ Morton wrote that song? Powerful. Let go, let God. It's Sonia Blakey. Starting Monday, this upcoming Monday, not too far away, you could be blessed with $1,000. 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

It is so. Amen. Now when we pray, we want to end that with a declaration, a decree. So I'm speaking for all of you listening, starting here, starting now. The things that hurt you in the past won't control your future. Starting now, this is a new day. This is your Exodus. You are officially released.

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1: Coming up, Mariah Carey with the Clark Sisters, Jesus I Do, also a winning scripture. She reached out on the iHeartRadio app Talkback Mic, and I said, man, that is a confirmation for me. We'll get into it in about 8 minutes. Right now, Beverly Crawford, it's about time for a miracle.

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1: Coming up, Zacardi Cortez, Work It Out For Me. 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Also, we'll do He's Been Good. Charles Jenkins, Kenny Lewis, and Tonya Blakey on a winning Wednesday. Your win is a win for all of us. 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
2: Hi, how am I winning? Oh, praise the Lord, I am a winner. Glory to God. The Word of God says in Philippians 3:13, brethren, I have count myself not to have apprehended, but this one thing I do, forgetting those things which are behind and reaching forth for those things which are before. Ooh, child, things are going to get better, and ooh, wee, I've got the victory. Hallelujah.
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1: That happens. 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
1: Coming up, Doe Brighter, also Fred Hammond, Let the Praise Begin. 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Well, I believe you have at least 1 hour, 2 hours, all hours. 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Man, it was hit after hit. 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

0: Evan 600. So hopefully the story for you today is that you've had yourself one heck of a Wednesday, and this is the cherry on top of the Sunday. I'm Victor Sosa. We got the Williams brothers, Donnie McClurkin, and some Group Fire. Whether we're taking a good day and making it even better, or we're helping you turn this one around before it gets too far gone, let's get after it. 888-646-6167. Not too late to have a nice end to this Wednesday. We're going to do that with lots of good music. Hopefully plenty of calls and some voice messages, too. Looking forward to firing this up and seeing what you got for me there. If you're listening on the free iHeartRadio app, send me a voice message now. Hit that red microphone button.
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0: Baltimore's Good News Station. We are having 600. When you're talking about $1,000, there are a lot of different things you could do with it, especially over the course of the summer. Summer vacation's one idea. What might you do with $1,000, Ross?
1: My daughter's getting married, so I can put the $1,000 away.
0: Do whatever you want to do with it. 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
1: We got Lamar Campbell in Spirit of Praise. Also got Hezekiah Walker and Ricky Dillon and Ron Carter for you on your inspiration station. I'm Victor Sosa. What do you have in store for summer? We just had one of the biggest weekends this time of year with July 4th, but there's plenty left to do and experience. If you could sum up what you'd like your summer to be in one word, Mike, what it would be?
2: 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I'm going on road trips. I'm getting all the places I want to go this summer.
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